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Or better yet, go to Times Square, take a picture of me with a Kodak. Took my life from negative to positive, I just want y'all to know that. And tonight, let's enjoy life.

Susan Vega, Tom's Diner, 10:04. 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Turpina Rod Stewart ar Have You Ever Seen the Rain? Uzreiz pēc tam Michael Jackson ar Heal the World.

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1: I'll tell you what I think. I think she's a cow. She's let you down too many times now. Let's go for a drink.